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0: Edsel featuring Ella Langley. Jaden. How'd you get so jaded? Who made you like this? Who gave you these problems? Even I can't seem to fix. 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

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Whatever you got going on for the week, take us along with you. Barefoot Blue Jean Knight, Jake Owen on Sunny Country.

0: Sunny Country 102.5 Grellin James in Water at a Wedding. Hey, comedian Ron White coming to the Shumash Casino Resort October 2nd. Jesse and Jay have your chance to win some tickets. So listen right here weekday mornings. Yeah, the show, by the way, 21 and over audiences only. The Central Coast's best country music continues. More great songs on the way.
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0: Yes, Jelly Roll, I need a favor. Sunny Country 102.5. Hi, good morning. It's Jesse. It's Monday. Oh, my goodness. We made it through the weekend. Jay will be here in just a little while. But in the meantime, you're stuck with me. But here's the good news. Kicking off, yes, the sad news is the weekend is over, the last weekend of summer. But the good news is we have a choice. Let's make it a good day. Let's make it a good week. Let's get into fall with all good things. We got this. Fall's a great season. We like fall around here. And then before you know it, it'll be Christmas, Thanksgiving, New Year's, all the things. All right, getting too far ahead of ourselves. Let's just get through a Monday. Let's focus on that for now. I got Luke Bryan and Luke Combs coming up next.
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0: 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Nate Smith, World on Fire, Sunny Country 102.5. Remember that meme that went viral? Lord Jesus, it's a fire. And I got bronchitis. I don't know. It was a funny one for me. That was like 10 years ago. It was a long time ago, but it was still funny. Hi, good morning. It's Jesse. Jay will be in here in just a little while. But for now, it's me and you hanging out. The text line's open. 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

Sunny Country. Hi, good morning. It's Jesse. Jay will be here in just a little while. So we have some new music out. Riley Green. That's Just Me. It's his fourth album. He's got Brooks and Dunn on it and Randy Owen and Jake Worthington, a whole bunch of good stuff. So you could check that one out. Also, Luke Bryan, his ninth album. And he's got Luke Combs as a guest on his. His album's called Signs. So that's good stuff, right? We all need new music.

0: 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Hi, it's Chassie. Remember when Dylan Scott was here and a rocket went off during his concert at the fair? That was so good. He's like, are they going to the moon? I know, we've talked about it a million times, but it was just so funny to me. We had a big launch the other day. That was a big loud one. That one was cool. I don't know, I think it was last Thursday or something. But yes, then Dylan Scott saw a rocket go off during his show. Couldn't have timed it any better. It was awesome. Oh, man, the fair was so good. I'm, like, looking forward to, but also not ready for the fair, obviously, to come back. Like, time's going by too quick, and I know it's going to be here before we know it, but golly, I love fair nights. It's so good. Luke Combs, Rethink Some Things, coming up next.
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As the Combs rethink some things. Sunny Country 102.5. Hi, good morning. It's Jesse. Hope you're having a great Monday so far. Jay will be here in just a little while, and we've got some winning for you. Ron White is coming to the Chumash Casino October 2nd. It's a couple weeks away, and we want to give you some free tickets. So make sure you're listening. We'd love to make you a winner. It always feels better on a Monday, too, right? Kind of gives you a little extra pep in your step on a Monday. We'll get you free tickets coming up. First, here's Shaboozy. 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

0: Chris Young, getting you home. Sunny Country 102.5. Hello and good morning. I hope you're having a great day so far. I've got a funny story for you. This is for everybody who has something that they can't quit, whether it's fast food or shopping on Amazon or dating people with baggage, trying to make sourdough bread, whatever it is. For this guy, it's D-R-U-G-S, drugs. Uh-oh. 37-year-old guy in New York named Barry Bowser. Like Nintendo. He was arrested for drug possession on Tuesday, and he was on his way to attend court for a court-ordered drug program. He was on probation for a previous drug offense, and he stopped at the courthouse. He was searched and was in possession of 35 grams of heroin and fentanyl, crack cocaine, digital scales, and packaging material. He sidestepped a 12-year sentence last time, but the probation deal is now off the table, and there's new drug charges. Like, if you have a drug problem and you're going to court for your drug-ordered court program, maybe don't bring drugs to that. But you know what? Everyone's in a different space of life, and let's offer him some compassion. But golly, that's a dumb criminal. Don't bring drugs to court, okay? When you're going for court charges or for drug charges. You moron, do better.
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0: Chris Stapleton, it's Broken Halo, Sunny Country 102.5. Hello, it's Jesse. Hope you're having a great Monday. The 12 finalists for the National Toy Hall of Fame have been revealed for the 2026 class. And I don't know why I like going through these so much. I do it every year. Maybe it's just because of the nostalgia that comes with it. But the 12 finalists this year are run by a couple of them real quick. Bingo, Bop It. Oh, I loved Bop It. Care Bears, Mahjong, Monster High Dolls, Mousetrap, remember that game? Oh my gosh, I would always lose the pieces. Pokemon, Trading Cards, Polly Pocket. Oh yeah, Polly Pocket. But this one's weird. A slide. An actual playground slide. Is that really considered a toy? I don't know. The board game Sorry, Tickle Me Elmo, and Yahtzee! Yes, the winners are going to be voted on by toy industry experts. How do I get that job title? Plus public voting. You can go to museumofplay.org through the end of this week. Three of the 12 toys are going to wind up getting inducted into the Hall of Fame. They'll announce that in November. Tickle Me Elmo also was nominated last year, but it didn't make the cut, which is actually shocking. Tickle Me Elmo, man, that took over the world for a minute. The three that made it into the Hall of Fame last year, Battleship, Slime, just normal old Slime, and Trivial Pursuit. I like it. Hall of Fame. You want to vote? Museumofplay.org.
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0: It's Ella Langley, Jews in Texas, Sunny Country 102.5. You know, Drake just released his version of it. It's kind of awesome. Drake redoing a country song and loving it. It actually sounds pretty good. He kind of changed up the lyrics a little bit. But if you have some time, check it out, man. Ella Langley, Drake, they go in hip-hop, Jews in Texas. I like that, though, when songs kind of cross over and genres and different artists remake kind of stuff. I think it's cool. So if you get some time, I'll share it, actually. 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

0: 5-5. Hi, good morning. It's Jessie. Jay will be here in just a little while. So Miley Cyrus, oh, I guess just Miley now. She's going by one name. She released her new album on Friday. It's called Bass Persuades. And the first person to receive it on vinyl from Miley will be to Dolly Parton, her late godmother. She said, "Dolly's the first person that I send all of my albums on vinyl to. And this time around, I'm going to send her a vinyl because I always do." She said the last time they spoke, she was talking about the album. And she said growing up, you know, she looked up to Dolly when trying to balance her sort of Hannah Montana persona and her true self. And, you know, she said Dolly's kind of known for the fake, the hair, the makeup, the boobs, all of it. And there's part of her that gravitate towards her and how real and authentic she really is while still having to kind of play the part. So that's so sad. I mean, losing your godmother, all of us are kind of mourning Dolly and just the hero and the icon that she was. But I mean, definitely hits a little harder for Miley Cyrus. So sending lots of love on that. And if you're a Miley fan, her new album is out.
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It's Jason Aldean. It's called Anytime Soon. Sunny Country, good morning. It's Jesse. So a list came out of country covers that are better than the originals. I'm curious to see if you agree. First one, Tennessee Whiskey, Chris Stapleton, originally by George Jones and then by David Allan Coe. I gotta say, I've heard all three, and I'm definitely into the Stapleton version. Wagon Wheel, Darius Rucker, that was originally by Old Crow Medicine Show. I guess I've heard the original one, but I guess I'm just so used to the Darius Rucker one, I prefer it. The Gambler by Kenny Rogers, that was originally by Johnny Cash and then Bobby Barr. And Kenny Rogers, man, made it a star. Mamas, Don't Let Your Babies Grow Up to Be Cowboys. Originally, that was Waylon Jennings and Willie Nelson, but originally by a guy named Ed Bruce. Never heard the original. Didn't even know it was a cover. Fancy by Reba. Originally by Bobby Gentry. Hurt by Johnny Cash. That was originally a Nine Inch Nails song. And lastly, Life is a Highway, Rascal Flatts, originally by Tom Cochran. What do you think? Are these remakes better than the originals? From the ones I know, I say yes. But also, I was raised on most of these as covers, not the originals. So, I don't know. To each their own. Here's Morgan Wallen. 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

Zach Brennan, Chicken Fried, Sunny Country 102.5. Hi, good morning. It's Jesse. So Jelly Roll has checked off pretty much every box on his career bucket list. And now he says the next chapter might not even involve music. He was doing an interview backstage with Grand Ole Opry, and he was like, I am so grateful for all that I've achieved, from Grammy Awards to CMA and ACM honors, plus becoming

0: A member of the Grand Ole Opry, he said he couldn't be more proud. But looking ahead, Jelly Roll says he plans to pray about what's next and follow whatever God tells him to do. He said even if God told him to work at a homeless shelter in Paducah, Kentucky, that he would leave the music business and y'all would never see me again. He's been taking a break from music after finishing his tour, and now it looks like he might just take that extended break and go on a little longer. So we're going to have to see. I don't know. A lot of people are saying Jelly Roll kind of hit his peak, and that's that kind of it for him, but who knows? Maybe a little time off to kind of readjust, obviously going through a divorce and big life changes. Maybe he'll come out swinging with a new album. We'll have to wait and see. All we know is we love you, Jelly Roll. Zach Top, South of Sanity, coming up next.
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0: Dylan Scott, My Girl. Sunny Country High. Good morning. It's Jesse and Jay. It's 8:18. Awesome. Holy cow. Good morning.
1: It is. It's a Monday morning. This guy feels how I look.
0: What guy?
1: This guy feels how I look. It's all gray and gloomy and...
0: Remember this guy? Mm-hmm. I was being silly. Anywho. Okay, I have to tell you a funny story.
1: Let's hear it.
0: You know how we have like zero faith in the next generation?
1: Okay.
0: You have zero faith in my generation?
1: I have plenty of faith in you. I have hope, too, that you could will save the world. Go on.
0: Oh, see, I thought every generation thought the next generation has zero hope.
1: Not I.
0: So there's this lady that went viral on TikTok because she was complaining that she just found out she's being super scammed at the grocery store.
1: Really?
0: Yes. You know when they say, like, do you want cash back?
1: Yeah.
0: She was saying yes. And guess what she found out?
1: That it was coming out of her checking
0: account. That it was coming out of her own bank account.
1: Well,
0: and this wasn't even a one-time thing. She was like, she just found this out, and she thought the money was coming from when she buys her groceries and she looks at the bottom of her receipt, the amount she saved.
1: Yeah.
0: She thought that was the cash back. She
1: Can I retract my previous statement about faith in the next generation?
0: She said she has no idea. They were, quote, stealing money from her account. You're still getting the cash.
1: Yeah.
0: Like, you're stealing it from yourself. Isn't that so funny?
1: It's crazy.
0: Yeah, the post went viral with a whole bunch of commenters replying about how dumb she is.
1: By the way, I want to meet the person that says no if they think it's just free money. Like, do you want cash back? Oh, no, keep that, you know.
0: Yeah, exactly. I mean, why would you say no if you thought it really was just coming from the grocery store, quote, savings?
1: You know, how can you be so gullible?
0: Also, how do you let this happen for a year and a half and you don't notice? Right?
1: And I mean, you get to pick your amount, too. It's like, well, how much
0: right,
1: you can
0: yeah,
1: pick up to
0: $50?
1: She was
0: like, usually I just say $50 because that's about what my savings are.
1: And then she's overdraft. She's like, why did my mortgage not clear?
0: Seriously. There's no way that girl has a mortgage.
1: Yeah, that's a good point.
0: That was mean. I don't know what her life looks like.
1: She doesn't even have a PSL.
0: Oh, people! Jeez Louise.
1: That's funny.
0: That person probably votes. She voted for your mayor. She voted for, your props.
1: Don't get me started.
0: I know. It's so funny. I don't know. That guy looks cute. Vote for him. We have a little Monday morning haterade in us.
1: Nah,
0: I guess I do.
1: That means she earned that. Morgan Wallen's coming your way. Cole Swindell and some Luke Combs, too. If there's something we can do for you, 805-925-5764.
0: 805-925-KSNI.
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2: Sunny

0: It's Morgan Wallen. Been by now. Sunny Country. Good morning. We're Jesse and Jay. It's 827.
1: Hi. Can we talk Mac and Cheese Fest for a minute?
0: Yeah, sure.
1: I wasn't there. I had a previous engagement, but I wish I had been there because I'm looking at some of the results. Blaster Brew took first place for the judges' choice. Then they got People's Choice and Golden Fork Award.
0: Dude, yeah. Blast and Brew cleaned up.
1: Yeah.
0: they had a chili verde mac and cheese.
1: Yeah, and then the Culture Food Truck took People's Choice, second place, and third place went to Firestone Walker Brewing Company. I'm a fan of mac and cheese. And let me give you a little pro tip.
0: Who isn't?
1: You know that grocery store that just opened over at Clark and 101, Grocery Outlet, I think?
0: Yeah, Grocery Outlet.
1: Yeah. Yeah, is it?
0: Yeah.
1: Grocery Outlet, Bargain Market. Yeah, I wasn't sure. But I went in there a couple days ago. And, you know, if you wanted to make, and this is, you know, Jesse's probably just as happy opening a box of Kraft and doing it. But I like to do, from scratch, mac and cheese. And in order to do that with, like, four or five different cheeses in it to make it bougie and good, it would cost you $30 to buy all the cheeses or more, $40, you know. Mm-hmm. But that store sells little, like, one-ounce portions of Gouda and Gruyere and stuff. Affordable. It's like $2 a little chunk.
0: There you go.
1: I bought like four different cheese, made a quattro formaggi mac and cheese the other night. So good.
0: Oh, shoot. Maybe I'll have to check my phone, but I didn't seem to get an invite.
1: Well, you don't like that kind of stuff. You'd be like, why is it not yellow?
0: That's not
1: why
0: true.
1: Why is it not orange?
0: No, the second you add a bunch of gross stuff in it, then it's a problem.
1: The only gross stuff I put on it, and I don't find it gross at all, but my mom used to do this. She would crush up Ritz crackers with, you know, butter and then make that crunchy top on it.
0: Yeah, it's a poor man's breadcrumb. I'm here.
1: I like that. Yeah. Poor man, Ritz crackers aren't that cheap no more.
0: I know, but as opposed to back in the day, baking your own bread or whatever.
1: Oh, yeah, yeah.
0: Making your own.
1: Okay, because a lot of people don't like that on top. I like it a little bit.
0: No, yeah, I don't mind it.
1: All right.
0: Yeah.
1: Cool. I'll make you some. The only thing about mac and cheese for me is, and people will disagree, I don't think it's good when you make it. Afterwards, leftover mac and cheese, you.
0: Because the oils separate.
1: I don't know. Mm. I guess you can if you reheat it properly, as long as you don't put it in a microwave. Put it on a stove.
0: The what?
1: I know. Just kidding. Blasphemy!
0: Well, big shout out to you if you're able to make your way out to the Mac and Cheese Fest this year. Looking forward to 14th annual next year.
1: I know, man. I want to try and make it. I do love that event. I mean, think about it. You got a mac and cheese. You got Brass Mash on stage and all the libations. It's my kind of gig.
0: For sure.
1: All right. Luke Combs or Cole Swindell, Jesse? You pick it.
0: Cole Swindell.
1: Cole Swindell. She had me at Heads Carolina. Thomas Rhett had a hand in making this happen, reaching out to Jody and putting the two of them together. And then Jody said, oh, I want in.
0: Look at him now.
1: Yeah. Here's Cole Swindell.

0: I think it rained last night. My backyard was super wet this morning.
1: Yeah. Not super well. I don't have a backyard, but
0: well, like your car.
1: Yeah, the patio was a little bit.
0: Yeah.
2: A little bit.
0: Yeah, I didn't really look into it. Jean Turner.
1: Yes, ma'am.
0: We need to celebrate today. Do you remember? Do you remember?
1: It's September.
0: The 21st night of September. I know. Want to know something cool too? Have you ever wondered why? They sing this date specifically?
1: No.
0: Never wondered.
1: Never.
0: Okay. Well,
1: in fact, I didn't even think about it until you just said it.
0: Oh, really?
1: 21st of September. That is the word. And they played it Friday night, I think, at the
0: all time.
1: No, they played at the Santa Barbara Bowl Friday night, Thwarted and Fire.
0: Oh, did they?
1: Do you remember? Yep, I think Thursday.
0: I hope they
1: Friday
0: changed night. It at that point to the 19th night or whatever it was that night. Actually, you know what's funny is that's how I remembered what day my baby shower was last year. So it's been a year since my baby shower.
1: Aw, Osties.
0: So why is it?
1: It was
0: the expected birth date of Maurice White's son. And
1: he didn't come on the 21st.
0: I know. He was a day late. but everyone kind of thought it was just like, oh, random, whatever. But then Maurice's wife was like, that's why we were looking forward to that day.
1: Yeah.
0: In recognition of the day, Epcot at Walt Disney World is going to be playing September all day long today at the Guardians of the Galaxy Cosmic Rewind ride.
1: Wow.
0: That'll get annoying for those workers.
1: When you're standing in queue waiting, it's the wait for this ride is 90 minutes. Do you remember?
0: But it's going to feel like 4.5 hours.
1: Yeah. That was the longest 4 days of my life.
0: It is.
1: And I love Earth, Wind, and Fire. But
0: yeah, it's a great song, but nobody needs to hear it all day on repeat.
1: And by the way, this is going to be the old crotchety, old, grumpy, cantankerous old man in me, but I don't even think there's even one original member left in Earth, Wind, and Fire.
0: I don't think so either, and they're still touring.
1: They're all gone. Cool and the Gang's the same way. All those bands are like...
0: Yeah, the Zap and the Gap bands. Yeah, they all do that.
1: Yeah. And the guys come, please welcome the Gap Band. They come on, they're like 27-year-old bass player. It's like, yeah, you weren't even born when Drop the Bomb on Me came out. Like, come on.
0: Oh, there's three, actually.
1: Three Earth, Wind, and Fire members still?
0: There are three core original members from the classic and formative era of Earth, Wind, and Fire that are still actively touring with the band today.
1: Well, I take my scorn back.
0: Ralph Johnson, longtime percussionist. Philip Bailey, the iconic falsetto vocalist.
1: Yeah, that's important.
0: And Verdeen White. The bassist.
1: Philip Bailey, he did that song with Phil Collins in the 80s that was such a big hit. And then, if you know any of Earth, Wind, and Fire's repertoire, one of their big hits from the 70s was Reasons.
0: And when
1: I was a kid, you couldn't go to like a prom or a, you know, it's homecoming dance season right now. You couldn't go to the homecoming dance without them playing Earth, Wind, and Fire. The Reasons I went
0: We're such good singers.
1: And I saw Greg Philogenis of Earth, Wind, and Fire was Michael Jackson's music director on the Bad Tour. And Sheryl Crow was on tour with him, too. It was a crazy time in music. Like, many people went to see that show, and they had no idea that the guy playing keyboards was from Earth, Wind, and Fire, and that the girl singing backup would go on to be a superstar in her own right.
0: It's amazing.
1: I know. Crazy.
0: Oh, Dad said of Rolling Stones, original members.
1: Yeah, but Charlie Watts is dead.
0: Yeah, Aerosmith.
1: Aerosmith's all original.
0: Yeah. Are they still touring, though?
1: Yeah, no. They had to retire because Steven Tyler's got throat cancer or something like that. Or he just sang that Dream On note too many times.
0: God, I mean, singing it three times is a lot. Jeez.
1: Hey, I was at a garage sale recently, and I saw a poster from a Aerosmith concert at the Santa Barbara Bowl that I attended like many years ago, and I was like, ooh, I gotta have that. $20. I'll take it. That was kind of cool.
0: That's awesome.
1: You stumble across. I mean, it wasn't just an Aerosmith poster. It was the promotional poster for the Santa Barbara Bowl show.
0: Oh,
1: I was like,
0: perfect.
1: Hey, I was at that show.
0: Oh, my gosh. That's cool.
1: It was very cool. Yeah, and it's a good-looking poster, too.
0: I know. That's why I buy a T-shirt at pretty much every concert that I go to.
1: Really?
0: I think it's cool. I know, but now they're stacking up and getting old.
1: I always thought, well, you could make a quilt out of them. I always thought she did it because she forgot to bring a jacket and got chilly and bought it like a hoodie at every
0: show. I've definitely done that a couple times. But they bank on that. The outdoor shows are like, stock up the hoodies. These girls are getting cold.
1: No doubt it. Lainey Wilson is on the way with Phone, Keys, Wallet. She did that one with John Mayer Thursday night in L.A. It was incredible. There's a reel of it on my socials if you want to go look at it. John Mayer is just a ridiculously good guitar player.
0: He's so good.
1: And Josh Rosh is right around the corner as well.
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1: How about a water boy?
2: Really, Mark?
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5: Just about 9 minutes in front of nine, Jesse and Jay in the morning. Our buddy John Spencer is on the line from Spencer's Fish Markets. What do you got for us, man?
6: We've got a Monday night football game with the Rams playing. A lot of Ram fans, I'm sure, will be getting together and seeing if they can get a victory. How about after the tri-tip celebration weekend we had on the Central Coast, especially here in Santa Maria? We throw some tries on the grill, $5.99 a pound. That'd be great to do some tri-tip sandwiches or something for tonight's game. Would be a good call, that's for sure.
5: Heck yeah, who doesn't love a good try?
6: Boy, you know, it sure is a popular one in here. That's second to none.
5: Mm-hmm.
6: Maybe flipping some burgers would be another good one. We got extra lean ground beef or smash burgers at $5.99. And if you want to just keep it stadium kind of food, you want to do some dogs, the bar is hot dogs, $1.99 a package would be another good tailgate choice.
5: Yeah, wrap them in some bacon, grill some peppers and onions. You'll feel like you're coming out of the stadium there at SoFi.
6: That's right. kick it up a notch, that's for sure.
5: If not, why not? And the produce aisle is still rocking, man. 2 for $3 on the lettuces. What?
6: It is really a great deal on all the stuff coming in from Betteravia Farms. Matter of fact, we got our first load of pumpkins from them on Friday, so it's not too early to start picking out your jack-o'-lanterns for Halloween, that's for sure.
5: Mm-hmm. Yep. Well, any trip to Spencer's would not be complete without visiting the service deli and getting some boar's head meats and cheeses, or maybe you just want to pick up a breakfast burrito on your way into work or get something prepared to take home and skip cooking tonight.
6: Boy, no doubt. Something quick and easy, whether it's a bucket of fried chicken to get home and watch the game, or you know, it's a good one. This week, our featured board set item is their Genoa salami.
5: Ooh.
6: That's probably one of the best salamis on the planet.
5: I love it. I love it. You know, they also do, you got a great bologna there. And if you ever go to Nashville, there's a place that serves late night, like till 2 in the morning. People love to get their fried bologna sandwich because they cut it about a quarter of an inch thick and serve it on grilled Wonder Bread. It's pretty good. It sounds, this guy's really good.

0: would be awesome, and we have the ability to do that because we cut it fresh out of bulk bologna. We can cut that exactly like that to emulate.
1: Mm-hmm. Love it. 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
0: You got it.
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0: Sunny Country 102.5. We're Jesse and Jay. Good morning. Hi.
1: Jesse and Jay with Chevrolet. And hey, that rhymed.
0: Hey.
2: I'm a poet and didn't even know it.
0: I just made a rhyme in a little bit of time. Everyday phrases.
1: Okay.
0: That sound condescending.
1: Oh.
0: I know. And it made me laugh because all of them are. First one. That's cute.
1: Yeah, that does sound kind of cute.
0: That's cute.
2: Unless you're like, oh, that's cute.
0: But let me show you how it's really done.
1: Yeah.
0: Well, actually.
1: Yeah.
0: It's even worse when they like follow it up by explaining something you already know.
1: Yeah. And they basically just discount what you just said. Well, actually.
0: Right.
1: Yeah. And what it means is like, this list should really be like what they say, what they mean. Well, actually means you're stupid. And that's not true.
0: You're yeah, like, you
1: well,
0: tum-tum.
1: Actually, if you knew any better, yeah, I believe that to be condescending.
0: Yes.
1: Mm-hmm.
0: How about you're trying your best?
1: That's the equivalent of bless her heart.
0: Yep. You're trying your best. You just need to. You just need to. Yeah. Not everybody loves receiving instructions.
1: Yeah.
0: Okay.
1: My big brother has this expression that as soon as he says it, I'm on the defensive. He goes, "You know what you ought to do."
0: Ugh.
1: Same thing. You just need to. You know what you ought to do.
0: Yeah. Dirty.
1: And usually it comes before I've even finished the last syllable of what I'm saying, like, on the way down. Oh, you know what you ought to do. It's like, dude, you haven't even digested what I just said. Like, you've been thinking about what you were going to say when I shut up.
0: Right.
1: So you shut up.
0: Yeah, chat the.
1: Yeah.
0: You wouldn't understand.
1: Oh, wow, that's condescending.
0: Dirty.
1: That doesn't sound condescending. That is.
0: Yeah, yeah.
1: And if they put a just in it, it's even worse.
0: Oh, you
1: just wouldn't understand.
0: Ooh. You are single. And lastly, it's not that big of a deal.
1: Oh, really?
0: What if it is a big deal, okay? Yeah. Don't minimize my feelings.
1: That's right. That's funny. Well, try not to use any of those phrases if you want to be liked by people.
0: Yeah, seriously. People are going to focus on how it's said, so instead of like what's actually being communicated. So find another way to say it.
1: That's right. Well, I'm on TikTok and Instagram and stuff, and every once in a while you'll see these people that are like voice coaches that will tell you, oh, that's how you should do it. Do it. You say it this way instead. And I try to do that, but don't always succeed. Sit tight. More of the Central Coast Best Country is next.
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1: He don't like that.
2: I saw him snap at somebody one time.
0: For calling him Hootie.
2: Hootie? Who's Hootie? Oh, sorry. What's your name from the Darius Rucker? Oh, okay. But in fairness, it was way before his country music success. It was while he was still, and he is still in Hootie and the Blowfish, by the way. It's just they're not really active. But it was a Hootie and the Blowfish performance at Santa Barbara Bowl.
0: and somebody was like,
2: yeah, right to his face. He did not respond well.
0: Well,
2: there is no Hootie.
0: I say tough.
2: I know. I mean, you're the lead singer, you know.
0: You're going to be thought of as Hootie.
2: Yeah, but what's worse? Would you rather be thought as Hootie or a Blowfish?
0: I'll take Hootie all day.
2: Hey, which Blowfish are you? Well, I'm the bass player Blowfish.
0: Oh, gosh. Silly, ain't that it?
2: There's Luke Combs.
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0: her boyfriend, Vincent Mason, no less. So I guess it's a love song between the two of them until they break up. And it's like, I thought I had something to lose, but
1: now you got nothing to lose. That's the remix.
0: Well, Leon Rimes had a song called Nothing to Lose. It's like pretty funny.
1: Do you mean Something's Gotta Give?
0: Maybe. I don't know. Yeah, it might
1: be. I miss Leon Rimes.
0: I do too.
1: Can you call her and tell her to make an album?
0: No.
1: Okay.
0: She did a phoner with us one time, though, and I gave my cell phone as the backup, and obviously I didn't answer the hotline, and so she called my cell phone and left a message, and I kept that message. Very narcissistic of me. It's like, hey, Jay, hi, it's Leon Rimes. I'm trying to get through to you on the...
1: I've been trying to call you.
0: I know.
1: Can't get in touch with you, sweetie.
0: I know. I'm such a loser.
1: I'd probably save that, too, though.
0: I don't have it anymore, but I did keep it for a long time.
1: Oh, my gosh.
0: A couple of the hottest, well, I don't mean looks, but in terms of their success, Carly Pierce and Lauren Elena both on the way.
1: They're both hot, too.
0: Yeah, that's a fact. Plus Thomas Rhett, I guess he's kind of hot. His career's definitely hot.
1: Yep.
0: And a guy who played Saturday down in Ventura on the way as well, Mr. Bailey Zimmerman. So sit tight.
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0: I hate to see it. Sunny Country 102.5 for Jesse and Jay. Good morning.
1: Funny. My new favorite Jesse expression. Yeah, you hate to see it.
0: I didn't even make it up. It was stolen.
1: I don't care. It's just fun. You I didn't make was, up Bless Her Heart either, but...
0: You know who it was stolen from? It'll probably make you like it more.
1: Who?
0: Our friend Sean Kelly.
1: Oh, really?
0: He says all the time.
1: You hate to see it.
0: Oh, you hate to see it. Imagine getting pulled over and the cop's like, oh, you hate to see it.
1: Oh, Lordy. You know, it's hit or miss for me on the motor officers from CHP on the freeway. Like, sometimes you drive up the freeway and they're everywhere. You go can't go anywhere without seeing them. I haven't seen a motor guy in our town in months.
0: Really?
1: Yeah. I mean, I know they're out there, but maybe they're on the 166 or 154 or whatever, but I haven't seen them in a while. And usually I see them when it's too late. Like, the LIDAR's got me already.
0: Oh, yeah.
1: No, that's a lie. I haven't been pulled over in 20 years.
0: You hate to see it.
1: Uh-huh. Although I shouldn't admit to this on the radio, but when I'm on the freeway, because anybody's doing 65, you just... By the way, can we just all agree that you're supposed to stay right except to pass? And people set their cruise at, like, 65 in the high-speed lane, and then they just camp out there. I'm like, dude, like, everybody's going around you. Move over. Why do you care if you're in the left lane or the right lane? Just go over to the right lane.
0: Go
1: to the right lane.
0: Yes.
1: If I were Sean Kelly, I would be writing them for that. I'd be like, there's got to be some kind of statue. Like, you're supposed to keep right except to pass. And what's the new trend now with aircraft landing lights on all these trucks? Like, they roll up and you flash them the high beams because you think they've got their high beams on, and then they turn on even more lights and they're like, oh, God.
0: Ooh.
1: Such a grouch, old. I'm a grouch these days.
0: As you said.
1: I know. Oh, I hate to see it.
0: I know.
1: We do have more of the Central Coast Best Country coming up. Lots of it, too. Tommy Rhett, Bailey Zimmerman, some Jelly Roll, even Walker Hayes. And maybe you wanted something. 805-925-5764.
0: Yeah, what do you need? 805-925-KSNI.
1: Our text / request line is powered by Shumash Casino Resort. Welcome to freedom.
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0: again? I asked you that before.
1: I don't know. At the end of it, like that, you were talking about a different song. I call it a gliss.
0: Oh, okay.
1: It sounds like the dream sequence when they, you know, when you're watching a comedy show and they go in their mind and it goes. Yeah. Yeah, that's different. That's just a cold fade there.
0: Oh, okay.
1: Thomas Rhett. He's on tour right now.
0: Yeah?
1: Yeah. I don't have any plans to see him anytime soon, but I saw him at Shoreline Amphitheater a year or so ago. He's really good.
0: If somebody ever asked me who I think the nicest person in country music is, I would say him.
1: He is, actually. Most of them are, but Thomas Rhett is definitely...
0: I mean, marrying your, like, kindergarten sweetheart.
1: Yeah.
0: Like, everything about him. He just... Well, I've never even met him.
1: The other thing about Thomas is, nice. We've talked about this.

0: before in different artists, but he could actually walk into a Walmart and people wouldn't be like, oh, that's Thomas Rhett. They'd be like, oh, that's that guy with a beard, you know? He's not instantly recognizable, I think. And he's, you know, it hasn't jaded him yet. Mm. Not only that, but, I mean, he's had so many hits, like, way more than his dad, and his dad's one of the most prolific songwriters in Nashville. And, I mean, Thomas Rhett's legit, man. Ain't no doubt about it.
1: And seems so nice.
0: Very nice. This guy's legit as well. He got his start in Nashville as a songwriter and then started releasing some demos when people were like, hey, he's got a good voice. Let's sign him to a record deal.
1: And look at him now.
0: I know it.
1: It's Lee Bryce we're talking about. Here is Hard to Love.
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3: 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They've also got something called the Lucky Duck Wash, which includes wax to seal, rain repellent, bug breakdown, foam wash, and power blow dry. 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
2: Hey, we're broadcasting live at Quick Quack Car Wash in Santa Maria. 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
2: Wow, I've been watching the cars come in and out. I mean, this place is huge, but I mean, everything is well orchestrated. I love the way that it's organized out here.
3: Thank you. Yeah, no, we made sure that we kept the stacker lanes nice and long to ensure that we had enough room to hold everyone, and then we've got about double the amount of vacuum spaces that normally we roll, so we got 24 over here, making sure we got enough vacuums for everyone, and then each stall also has towels to ensure that you can dry your car off the way you need to.
2: All right, well, this is the place to be. It is Quick Quack Car Wash, 1423 South Bradley in Santa Maria, in between Applebee's and Starbucks. 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
2: Well, this is the place to be. It is Quick Quack Car Wash in Santa Maria, 1423 South Bradley. 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It's going to continue through September 27th, and boy, let me tell you, this place is big. 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
0: This is your sunny country, 102.5.

Kenny Chesney, Sunny Country 102.5, and those American kids. Thank God they're in school on this back-to-school, back-to-work Monday. Thanks for joining me today. Stella Lefty finally got to number one on the country music airplay chart.

Tyler Hubbard dancing in the country because he's going to get back with Brian Kelly and become Florida Georgia Line again. Isn't that exciting? They got dates already lined up for next year. You know what today is? Yeah, it's Monday. It's also mini golf day. I'll explain.

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Luke Combs, Love You Anyway on Sunny Country 102.5. So if you're looking for something good on TV tonight, there is no hope for you. But it looks like the 30th season premiere of The Voice happens at 8 o'clock tonight on WNBC. And guess why it's important? Because this guy, Riley Green, will now be a coach on The Voice.

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Zella Langley, Sunny Country 102.5, and the song she's been sitting at number one for 22 weeks. 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And she tied a record by doing that with Mariah.

Mariah Carey. So Jelly Roll said in an interview last week he's achieved everything he ever wanted to in music, and he'll leave the industry to work for a homeless shelter if he feels that's where he needs to go. Here he is with Lainey Wilson, Save Me.

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0: Luke Combs, Fast Car, Sunny Country 102.5. Hey, it's Catfish. So how was your weekend?
1: Pretty good.
0: I had a great weekend. I watched so much football yesterday, I couldn't believe it, and that's one of my favorite things to do. Did you watch football? Well, if so, here's a Catfish fun and crazy fact just for you. If an NFL team forfeits a game, the official score is recorded as 2-0 in favor of the other team. I did not know that. There's never been an officially recognized forfeit in NFL history.

0: still breathing.
1: That's Megan Maroney on Sunny Country 102.5. And that girl is moving and a shake, and she's now the new voice of SEC Nation. The SEC Network chose Megan to sing this year's opening sequence, which has been part of the show for more than a decade. So basically, she is the college version of Carrie Underwood doing Sunday Night Football. Hey, let's get a little sideways. Dierks Bentley, he's back in Nashville trying to start a hockey team with Mike Fisher. Here he is on Sunny Country 102.5.

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Tucker Wetmore, looking for a brunette on Sunny Country 102.5. So are you a spam person? I know I am. Not really. Your newest favorite food has arrived, if you are. Hot honey flavor.

great song. Elvis Shane, My Boy, on Sunny Country 102.5. Big news, people. We're finally going to get Luke Squared. That's a song with Luke Combs and Luke Bryan on it. It's coming. This is Luke's new one by himself. Rethink some things on Sunny Country.

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Zach Top, I Never Lie on Sunday Country 102.5. And I never lie about catfish fun and crazy facts. Did you know living near a Costco increases your home value? 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

That's Morgan Wallen. Lies, lies, lies on Sunny Country 102.5. Do you like a good comedy show? You're going to love this. Ron White. I love that guy. He's coming to Shumash Casino Resort October 2nd. Jesse and Jay have your chance to win tickets for 21 and over audiences only. Here's Ella Langley and Loving Life Again on Sunny Country 102.5.

Hey, Luke Bryan's getting the pool all chlorined and getting the margaritas all made because, you know, those people come hard and they come fast. And three new artists this year. I sure hope you got tickets. If not, you're not going. Here's Drunk on You on Sunny Country.

0: Our buddy John Spencer's on the line from Spencer's Fresh Markets to tell us what we should be having for dinner tonight. What do you think, John?
1: We've got a Monday night football game with the Rams playing. A lot of Ram fans, I'm sure, will be getting together and seeing if they can get a victory. Mm-hmm. How about we throw some tries on the grill? $5.99 a pound. That'd be great to do some tri-tip sandwiches or something for tonight's game.
2: Heck yeah. Who doesn't love a good try?
1: Sure is a popular one in here. That's second to none.
2: Mm-hmm.
1: Maybe flipping some burgers would be another good one. We got extra lean ground beef for smash burgers at $5.99. And if you want to just keep it stadium kind of food, you want to do some dogs, the bar is hot dogs, $1.99 a package would be another good tailgate choice.
2: Yeah, wrap them in some bacon, grill some peppers and onions. You'll feel like you're coming out of the stadium there at SoFi.
1: That's right. kick it up a notch, that's for sure.
2: And the produce aisle is still rocking, man. 2 for $3 on the lettuces. What?
1: It is really a great deal on all.

0: October, you start picking out your jack-o'-lanterns for Halloween, that's for sure.
1: Yep. Any trip to Spencer's would not be complete without visiting the service deli and getting some boar's head meats and cheeses, or maybe you just want to pick up a breakfast burrito on your way into work or get something prepared to take home and skip cooking tonight.
0: Boy, no doubt. Something quick and easy, whether it's a bucket of fried chicken to get home and watch the game, or, you know, it's a good one. This week, our featured board set item is their Genoa salami. Ooh. That's probably one of the best salamis on the planet.
1: I love it. You know, they also do, you got a great bologna there, and if you ever go to Nashville, there's a place that serves late night, like till 2 in the morning. People love to get their fried bologna sandwich because they cut it about a quarter of an inch thick.
0: That would be awesome, and we have the ability to do that because we cut it fresh out of bulk. Bologna, we can cut that exactly like that.
1: Mm-hmm. Love it. 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

That's Post Malone and Morgan Wallen, and I had some help on Sunny Country 102.5. This is crazy. I saw this over the weekend, and I thought, I have to mention that the U.S. military manufactured way too many Purple Heart medals during World War II when they were planning the invasion of Japan. I never knew that. So the Purple Hearts award.

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2: Sounds good, but I can't tell.
1: It sounds fine. Sunny Country 102.5 and Half of Me. You're going to get full Riley Green tonight. He's going to be making his first appearance on The Voice as a coach with his own special chair. Cole Wetzel, Ella Langley, Jaded.

0: 29, diesel right, 4x4, Santa Maria on one. Ready, set, hut, hut.
1: Mark, what are you doing?
0: I'm calling the winning play. Big savings are taking the field at Santa Maria Chrysler Dodge Jeep Ram. 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
1: I thought I was already on the team, Mark.
0: Come on, Martin. 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
1: I'm not sure my knees will take that, Mark. How about a coach?
0: How about a water boy?
1: Really, Mark?
0: What? 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
1: 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It's Josh Ross and girl, I hate how you look moving on, but I love your brain when you say stuff like this. A young woman went on TikTok complaining that she just found out.

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Because when she asked for cash back from a clerk at a grocery store, they took it out of her own bank account. Oh, I can't believe. Wait a minute. That's what they're supposed to do. Oh, my goodness. Here's Chris Stapleton, White Horse on Sunny Country 101.5.

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1: Our buddy John Spencer's on the line from Spencer's Fresh Markets to tell us what we should be having for dinner tonight. What do you think, John?
2: We've got a Monday night football game with the Rams playing. A lot of Ram fans, I'm sure, will be getting together and seeing if they can get a victory. Mm-hmm. How about we throw some tries on the grill? $5.99 a pound. That'd be great to do some tri-tip sandwiches or something for tonight's game.
3: Heck yeah, who doesn't love a good try?
2: Sure is a popular one in here. That's second to none.
3: Mm-hmm.
2: Maybe flipping some burgers would be another good one. We've got extra lean ground beef for smash burgers at $5.99. And if you want to just keep it stadium kind of food, you want to do some dogs, the bar is hot dogs, $1.99 a package would be another good tailgate choice.
3: Yeah, wrap them in some bacon, grill some peppers and onions. You'll feel like you're coming out of the stadium there at SoFi.
2: That's right. kick it up a notch, that's for sure.
3: And the produce aisle is still rocking, man. 2 for $3 on the lettuces. What?
2: It is really a great deal on all the stuff coming in from Betteravia Farms. Matter of fact, we got our first load of pumpkins from them on Friday, so... it's not too early to start picking out your jack-o'-lanterns for Halloween, that's for sure.
3: Yep. Any trip to Spencer's would not be complete without visiting the service deli and getting some boar's head meats and cheeses. 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
2: Boy, no doubt. 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Probably one of the best salamis on the planet.
3: I love it. You know, they also do, you got a great bologna there. 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
3: Mm-hmm. 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

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I know. Here's Sam Hunt.